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1: Right here in our community, there's a space created for connection. 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After all, this green belongs to you.
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Also, 10 a.m. to 2 p.m. on a Saturday. 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
1: Looking to play indoor bowls? 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

0: 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What's up in New Brighton?
1: Have you ever wanted to play petanque? 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

0: 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What's up in New Brighton?
1: Interested in photography? 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

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We're part of the New Brighton Project. If you'd like to get involved, come and see us Tuesday to Friday at 105 Brighton Mall.

And this town's lost its faith. Our colors will fade eventually. So if our time is running out, day after day, we'll make the mundane a masterpiece. Oh my, my, oh my, my love, I take one look at you, you're taking me

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Yes, yes.

0: 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What's up in New Brighton?
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1: Kia ora, coastal dwellers. 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
1: Right here in our community, there's a space created for connection. 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

0: That was The Killers, and this is Seaside Sounds on Thirsty Thursday. I'm Dan, and I have...
1: I'm Matt.
0: Matt with me.
1: And or Crowbar.
0: Crowbar's the one. 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

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You look so fine that I really want to make you mine. 4, 5, 6, come on and get your kicks. 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

0: And we are back on Thirsty Thursday. Crowbar about to crack the first beer of the night.
1: All right, we have. What are we starting with? We're starting with the Chipper. It's a hazy pale ale.
0: And who is that by?
1: This is from Garage Project.
0: Ooh.
1: And as per normal, what we'll do is we'll run through the four drinks we are going to be trying tonight. What we're going to do is we're going to rate each one as we go. Let me crack this one first. Oh, that came through nice on the headphones.
0: Crisp.
1: Okay, we're starting with the Chipper from Garage Project. Then we're moving into the Pernicious Weed, I believe it was, from Garage Project. That's a hazy IPA.
0: Yep.
1: Kicking off with two hazies. One's a pale ale, one's a IPA.
0: Yeah, we'll see if there's much difference in that.
1: That's the plan. And then we are moving into... Now, this was a little bit of a debate. We've got a ginger beer from Southport.
0: Yes.
1: And we have a salted caramel whiskey stout from B Effect in Wanaka.
0: Yep.
1: And I was thinking, well, that's going to be an interesting flavour after that ginger beer. But Dan, you're holding firm. Stout comes last.
0: Yeah, stout always comes last for me.
1: Yep. No, I'm happy to take the reins on that one. So that's going to be the order of the night. The Garage Project Hazy, the Garage Project Pernicious Weed Hazy, the Southport Ginger Beer, and then the Salted Caramel Whiskey Stout from B Effect.
0: Okay.
1: Excellent.
0: So we're going to play some songs, drink some beers, and we'll come back.

0: And we're back. You might notice tonight, producer Kim is not with us. She is at the club, the book club.
1: The best type of club.
0: So shout out to the book club. Hopefully we're listening.
2: Hey ho.
0: And Matt, you're going to take us off.
2: Yeah, righto. So Dan, as we've talked about before, you're a bit of a runner.
0: Yourself. I try to be, yes.
2: You try to be. What do you think of the changes in the Christchurch Marathon, given you've done that marathon before?
0: I am in love. I think it's fantastic.
2: Yeah.
0: Previously, the marathon was 4 laps, and it will now be 2.
2: 2 laps. And what as a runner on the course, what difference do you feel with the 2 laps versus the 4?
0: I just think mentally keeping track of 4 laps is not the most fun.
2: And you don't want to be going down that chute 1 lap early, do you?
0: No. Heartbreak.
2: The worst situation. As a spectator, though, the 4 laps was quite exciting because you and I were there last year as a spectator.
0: We were there actually handing out beers
2: to the runners.
0: Yes.
2: We gave away like 18, was it?
0: Yeah, we gave away quite a few.
2: We didn't think that was going to work, but...
0: The goal was to give away one.
2: No, they were loving it. We got some good photos of them running down the actual course with the beer in their hand.
0: But speaking of running and beer...
2: Yes, speaking of...
0: Southpaw.
2: Run Club.
0: Yep.
2: Every Wednesday, 6 p.m. Don't miss it. Last week, there was a fantastic crowd. I think it was nearly 40 people for the one-year anniversary. Middle of winter.
0: Yeah, I was going to say 40 people breaking their weather.
2: Wasn't great weather. And no, it was an awesome situation. Every week, though, every week it's fantastic. I've been attending that for the last 3 months. That's my whole running career, 3 months. And the Gold Coast Marathon was on last weekend, too.
0: It was. Course record was set.
2: Was it?
0: Yeah.
2: What was the time?
0: I don't know it off the top of my head. I just know it was set.
2: Low 2 hours, I imagine.
0: Yeah, yeah.
2: That's quick. Well, Chris, who runs the New Brighton Run Club every Wednesday, fast guy, that guy. 2:17 he got.
0: Oof.
2: 2:17. Of course, no runner's ever happy with their speed, but that's a quick time. Very quick time. Anyway, back to the beer. We're talking about running, and this is actually a beer show.
0: Oh, yeah, sorry. Yeah, it's drinking, not running.
2: They sort of go hand in hand, though, don't they? That was a nice hazy pale ale. I liked it. It was quite chill.
0: Yeah. Very mild, very chill.
2: Which I'm okay with. You know, I do normally like the hoppy hazies, but that was nice. As per normal, we are going to keep the ratings till the end of the show.
0: Yep, keep it secret.
2: So we'll move on to the next one. What's the next beer off the ranks? We have the Pernicious Weed.
0: Yes, we do. Also by Garage Project.
2: Cool. Excellent. Let's get into it.
0: Okay, we'll crack it and play some more songs.

0: 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What's up in New Brighton?
1: Interested in photography? 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

0: That was Robbie Williams, rock DJ. Robbie Williams being the first international artist to open Takaha.
1: Yes, 28th of November.
0: Yeah.
1: You going to go?
0: I sadly will not.
1: I kind of wish I had tickets. I think it's sold out now, actually.
0: I wouldn't not go, but yeah, I just didn't even got tickets.
1: No, I think I'm pretty sure it's sold out.
0: But that stadium.
1: Oh, it's unbelievable, eh? I was there on the weekend.
0: Yep.
1: All Blacks.
0: All Blacks game.
1: Stunning game. It's probably closer than everyone expected.
0: Yep.
1: What was it, 34-32 in the end, I think was the score. But you want that.
0: Yeah.
1: You want it to be close.
0: A little nail biter.
1: It was like, try there. French get a try. All Blacks get a try. French get a try. Awesome. Yeah, just the atmosphere too. And one of the things about the that stadium is, you've been
0: just the once, just the once.
1: Matutu,
0: yeah, Matutu
1: game, yeah,
0: yep. The women's super.
1: I've been 5 times, a couple of rugby games, the Warriors. I've been all over the stadium, different seats around the whole stadium. Every single seat seems to have just the most amazing view of the ground.
0: Yeah,
1: no matter how high you are, how low you are, it's just amazing. Right. Anyway, enough sports.
0: Yeah,
1: talk.
0: Yeah.
1: This is supposed to be a beer show.
0: Running in rugby. What is this?
1: Beer. Right. What did you think of the pernicious weed?
0: It was dank, which is the word we learnt last week.
1: Yeah.
0: It was good. It was strong. It was very weedy.
1: It had a little bit of a smell, didn't it? As you sort of brought it to your nose, it's like, ooh, hold on, am I smoking something?
0: Quite pungent.
1: Pungent. Pungent's good.
0: Felt a little illegal.
1: It did, didn't it? Maybe it is. And next up, we have the local.
0: Yeah.
1: The local legend.
0: The very local.
1: Cameron. We're going to try his ginger beer. Which is a little bit different, I think, for us. I don't know if
0: there's something, yeah.
1: I haven't had an alcoholic ginger beer for, I don't know, last time I had that. Have you?
0: No.
1: This is going to be completely new territory for us.
0: Yeah.
1: So we'll crack into that and play some more music.
0: Yeah.

0: 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Yeah. Or 88.0.
1: That's on the old FM system.
0: If you are in New Brighton, it doesn't stretch much further.
1: And if you still have a radio that actually tunes into FM stuff, you know.
0: But we are drinking ginger beer.
1: Ginger beer. That's surprisingly good.
0: It's like, very good.
1: Like, very good. I don't even sort of know that, you know, you don't see brewed or alcoholic ginger beer around. Maybe it's more of a thing now, I'm not sure.
0: Yeah, but it just tastes like a delicious craft ginger beer.
1: A lot of sweetness to it too.
0: Yeah, not too bitter.
1: Mm-hmm. Beautiful, beautiful. What's happening this weekend, Dan, in New Brighton? I think we have a Matariki. Well, no, it's not Matariki.
0: No, it's midwinter.
1: It's a

0: I think you guys loved that. I heard that when I was listening last week.
1: Yes. Mm. Yes. Oh, this, the girl power hour.
0: That's right. The ladies' night.
1: Yes. And tonight is the sausage fest.
0: Yes, it is indeed. Although you guys did play some beautiful music last week.
1: Mm-hmm.
0: Speaking of music, what's the theme tonight? What have we got?
1: Oh, it's been early 2000s. I forgot to mention that earlier.
0: Early 2000s. What do we call it? Has that got a name? Aughties? Noughties?
1: Oh,
0: that's kind of lame,
1: eh?
0: Yeah.
1: Early 2000s?
0: Yeah. Or just 2000s.
1: Yeah.
0: Sweet. Excellent. Well, we are going to crack on and try the... What's our last brew of the night?
1: It is... The B Effects.
0: The B Effect from Wanaka.
1: Yeah. Thunder Stout. Salted Caramel Whiskey Barrel Aged Stout.
0: Damn, that's a mouthful.
1: Yeah.
0: Like, it's a mouthful. No, I don't mind a mouthful. I don't mind a mouthful, but it's a mouthful. So, anyway, let's crack into that and see how we go.
1: Beautiful.

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1: Welcome back.
2: Hello, hello, hello.
1: We have just poured ourselves a... What was it again? Something stout?
2: Yeah, you try read that one.
1: The Salted Caramel Whiskey Thunder Stout.
2: That is a mouthful, as mentioned.
1: And why did we learn... How did we learn it's a Thunder Stout?
2: Well... Thunder Donk. Thunder Donk is the term. And we were wondering, why is there so many names on this beer?
1: It's a lot of words.
2: A lot of words. Turns out that Thunder Donk is a whiskey house in Cromwell, Central Otago. And it's a collab between Beer Effect Brewery.
1: That's where they get the whiskey barrels
2: from. They get the whiskey barrels from. So isn't that great? Thank you, Google. We learned something as we're doing the
1: Every day is a school day.
2: Every day is a school day. Now, as per normal... As is the custom for every Thirsty Thursday, we're holding our ratings to the end.
1: Yep, gotta keep them in suspense.
2: So we will finish this Thunder Stout, and then come back with the ratings of the night.
1: Yeah,

0: And we're back.
1: We are back after that beautiful Thunder Stout.
0: Oof.
1: From B Effect. I should say B Effect and Thunder Donk.
0: Now Thunder that we know Donk.
1: What's going on there?
0: And Matt, what do we think?
1: Oof, man, that was actually impressive. That was tasty. It was had a little bit of sweetness to it. It has all these flavors on the can, right? It says it's a salted caramel whiskey stout. Now I'm going to say none of those flavors are like jumping out at me, but they all work so well together.
0: Yeah, very smooth, very delicious stout.
1: It's interesting. We were talking about it during the song. You're sort of tasting more of the salt than I'm finding. I'm finding probably more of the caramel, I think.
0: Yeah, for me, it's definitely breaking up the sweetness in the beer, which I like.
1: Mm-hmm. No, excellent all round. Yeah. Love it. Okay, so
0: rating a clock.
1: 8 o'clock, rating a clock.
0: Yeah.
1: Beautiful.
0: So, as we are, the untapped rating out of 5.
1: Out of 5. Speaking of untapped, it's a beer rating app.
0: Yes, tell me.
1: On Apple and Google Play. It's spelt untapped, UNTAPPD. Highly recommend it.
0: Fantastic. Social drinking app.
1: Keep things easy, nice and easy, social drinking.
0: Yep.
1: You can rate what you've had and keep track of what you've had. Really for us craft beer drinkers though, isn't it?
0: Yes.
1: Yeah. Anyway, based on the out of 5 ratings. Okay, Dan, we started with the Chipper Hazy Pale Ale. What'd you give it?
0: I give it a 3.
1: Giving that a 3?
0: Solid, but nothing crazy.
1: Cool. I'm giving that a 3.75. I do like a pale ale, so it's,
0: Yep.
1: But also, that's probably a lower rating on the pale ale side than I would normally give. The Garage Project Pernicious Weed Hazy IPA. What do you give that?
0: I want to say a 3.5. I probably enjoyed it less, but I appreciated the flavor profile.
1: Interesting you say that. There's a few things going on with this one because it has a very cool can too.
0: Well, yeah.
1: And as we always say, you get bonus points for can art.
0: Hmm.
1: So I'm going to give that a 3.75, which is the same rating, even though I think I agree.
0: Yeah.
1: Maybe slightly less just purely based on the beer flavour. Okay, Southpaw. Local legend. What are we giving that ginger beer?
0: I thought it was going to be the beer of the night. I'm going like a 4.5.
1: 4.5?
0: Yeah.
1: I'm giving that a 4.25, which is, I have to say, a high rating for a beer that I wouldn't even expect to like. Just beautiful, beautiful, tasty beer. And you say you thought that was going to be the beer of the night?
0: I did think it was going to be the beer of the night.
1: Until
0: we hit the BFX. Thunder Donk.
1: What are you giving that Thunder Donk?
0: 4.75. It's not quite a 5. It's a fantastic beer, though.
1: It's very hard to give things a 5, isn't it? Because then you can't beat it.
0: Yeah.
1: Like a Spates is a 5.
0: Oh, Spates are dark.
1: Yeah, exactly. 4.5. I'm giving that a 4.5. Yeah, 4.5, which is I'm not, as you know, not a huge stout drinker, so that's a high rating for me in the stout. We do have an audience here too who also gave it a 4.5 tonight. So
0: yeah, we love to hear that.
1: We think the beer of the night was indeed the Thunder Stout. All right, that brings us to the end.
0: Yes, and we just hello and thank you to all the listeners.
1: Yes, thank you everyone, all the locals.
0: Yeah,
1: anyone beautiful East Siders
0: who's drunk along with us tonight.
1: Absolutely. Hi, Sam and Caroline, if you're still listening.
0: Next week, we'll be having some special guests who hopefully are listening today, Rob and Stacey.
1: From Canterbury, but not Christchurch.
0: Not quite.
1: Mm-hmm.
0: It's a little bit further out, mm-hmm. but they're going to be drinking along with us. Beautiful. In the studio.
1: Excellent.
0: A shout out to Manu, who's been listening, hopefully still up.
1: Hey, oh, Manu.
0: It's still early. But yeah, and I'm going to leave you, hopefully, with one of the greatest songs ever.
1: Beautiful. Peace out.
0: Stay thirsty.

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years can a mountain exist before it is washed to the sea? 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Yes, and how many times can a man turn his head and pretend that he just doesn't

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want to be part of your community gardens? 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Also, 10am to 2pm on a Saturday. Everyone is welcome. 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

0: 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What's up in New Brighton?
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1: Have you ever wanted to play petanque? 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

Every Saturday from 10 a.m, Chris the Chick comes to you live from the heart of New Brighton and the famous market day of lovely smelling bread, pirates, arts and crafts stalls and all things wonderful that makes New Brighton the best place to be. Chris the Chick will be taking requests for at least 3 hours, taking your questions and thoughts, but will not tell you why he is the Chick. That will die with him. Tune in every Saturday from 10 a.m. and allow your ears to be soothed with a face that was made for radio. Yes, yes.

0: 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What's up in New Brighton?
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0: 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What's up in New Brighton?
1: Interested in photography? 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

G'day, Rob Walker from the New Zealand Retro Weekly Top 40 Countdown. 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In this week's countdown, Heart, Billy Idol. And New Zealand's own, Mark Williams. This week's New Zealand Retro Weekly Top 40 Countdown this week of July of 1990. 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

0: 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What's up in New Brighton?
1: Kia ora, coastal dwellers. 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
1: Listening to Seaside Sounds and feeling like a coffee? 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

Every Saturday from 10 a.m, Chris the Chick comes to you live from the heart of New Brighton and the famous market day of lovely smelling bread, pirates, arts and crafts stalls and all things wonderful that makes New Brighton the best place to be. Chris the Chick will be taking requests for at least 3 hours, taking your questions and thoughts, but will not tell you why he is the Chick. That will die with him. 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Yes, yes.

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1: Great news, coastal dwellers. 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
1: Looking to play indoor bowls? 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
1: Kia ora, coastal dwellers. 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

0: 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What's up in New Brighton?
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G'day, Rob Walker from the New Zealand Retro Weekly Top 40 Countdown. In this week's show, we go back in time to July of 1990. In this week's countdown, Heart, Billy Idol, and New Zealand's own Mark Williams. This week's New Zealand Retro Weekly Top 40 Countdown this week of July of 1990, Sunday afternoon from 5 on New Brighton's Seaside Sounds.

Do you want to be part of your community gardens? Well, the New Brighton Community Gardens is open from 10am to 4pm on a Monday, Wednesday and Friday. Also, 10am to 2pm on a Saturday. Everyone is welcome. 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
1: Right here in our community, there's a space created for connection. The Village Green, Te Hia Tō Kuaka, a gathering place in the heart of Brighton Mall. 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Stop by and say hello. Let's keep building something beautiful together. After all, this green belongs to you.
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Every Saturday from 10 a.m, Chris the Chick comes to you live from the heart of New Brighton and the famous market day of lovely smelling bread, pirates, arts and crafts stalls and all things wonderful that makes New Brighton the best place to be. Chris the Chick will be taking requests for at least 3 hours, taking your questions and thoughts, but will not tell you why he is the Chick. That will die with him. Tune in every Saturday from 10 a.m. and allow your ears to be soothed with a face that was made for radio. Yes, yes.

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1: Have you ever wanted to play petanque? 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
3: Shoot me. Everybody, come on and clap your hands, will you? Just for

Alan Jackson there for you with Don't Rock the Jukebox, please, if you don't mind. No, just leave the jukebox alone. Seaside Sounds, this is Wee Dave with you through till about, oh, I don't know, midday-ish today. Not a bad sort of day out here in New Brighton either. Just have a quick look at the weather for you. It is mainly fine, but cloud with a few showers about Banks Peninsula. Morning frosts, we certainly had that. Returning at night, southerlies dying out this evening. So we're looking for a high today. Where are we? That's just flicked off just for a second. Oh, there it is. We're looking for a high of 8 degrees today. At the moment, we've got 2. We've got a 13 knot westerly blowing out there at the moment. Sunrise this morning was at 8 o'clock and sunset tonight at 9 minutes past 5. So mainly fine, but cloudy with a few showers about Banks Peninsula. Morning frosts returning tonight. South westerlies dying out this evening. The high tide in New Brighton today is at 15 minutes after midday, which will be, a 2.2 metre tide today. And then we've got low tide at 18.34, so 6:30 this evening. The water temperature, a beautiful balmy. Oh, magnificent. Couldn't wait. I must get out in it myself. 10.5 degrees. Seaside Sounds, 2 minutes past 10.

Mr. Billy Idol there for you in Seaside Sounds, your coastal community radio station, broadcasting to you live from the Village Green right here in New Brighton. Look, it is a beautiful day out there. A little bit chilly, the winds are a little bit chilly, but it's not going to be too bad later on during the day. So if you're out and about today, come for a wander down to the Village Green right here in the heart of New Brighton. It really is right in the heart of New Brighton as well. And we would love to see you down here. I've got the door open today. I've got the heater on, but I've got the door open. So if you want to poke your head into the studio and say g'day, you're more than welcome. And, you know, if you're interested, we'll stick you on the air and have a bit of a yarn. Tell us what you're up to on this public holiday, of course, Marariki Day. All right, Seaside Sounds is your station, 14 after 10. We, Dave, with you through till about midday. Dave Dobbin coming up for you right now, and then Blondie straight after that. Right here with Seaside Sounds, 15 after 10.

Our Blondie there with Raptures, and before that, Dave Dobbin and Loyal. Seaside Sounds, your coastal community radio station, broadcasting to you live from the Village Green right here in New Brighton. We, Dave, with you through to about midday. What a beautiful day it is. The wind is a little bit chilly out there, still only about 3 degrees. We've got a 17 knot westerly blowing at the moment, but we're looking for a high of 8 today. We're not going to get any rain today, they reckon, which is even good. Let me just push that and see what it says. No, it says here that you, clothing wise, you should have 3 to 4 layers, one windproof. Wind moderate, 17 knots, gusting to 24, humidity 70%, and the pressure is 1022, and it is stable at the moment right here in New Brighton. The high tide at 15 minutes after midday, low tide at 6:30 tonight, and the water temperature 10.5. So come on down to New Brighton, enjoy it. Just go for a bit of a wander on the beach, have a jacket on, you'll be absolutely fine. Seaside Sounds, it is your coastal community radio station, broadcasting you live on seasidesounds.org.nz or on our FM band of 88.0.

John Cougar Mellencamp there for you with a little bit of Jack and Diane. Before that, Jenny Morris with She Has to Be Loved. And Grace Jones before that was Slave to the Rhythm. Seaside Sounds, your coastal community radio station, broadcasting to you live from the Village Green right here in New Brighton, right in the heart of New Brighton. And not a bad sort of day out there. A few people wandering around the Village Green. So a very good afternoon to everyone. We've got a very good morning to you all, I should say. Now, look, this weekend, this Saturday coming, which is, that's tomorrow. Yes, of course it is. Yeah. Okay, we've got the market on tomorrow here in New Brighton between 10 and 2, right here in the pedestrian part of the mall. And, of course, that also incorporates the Village Green. But in the back car park in Hawke Street, we've got a car boot sale. Yep, that's right. From 8 o'clock to 1 o'clock tomorrow morning, the car boot sale, the Tide New Brighton Business Association car boot sale. It's on Saturday the 11th, July, in a Hawke Street, Hawke Street car park, New Brighton, between 8 and 1. If you want more information, then just get yourselves a copy of the wave would be the story. But it is Carnaby Collective is all one word. carnabycollective@gmail.com carnabycollective@gmail.com. that's to support the Tide New Brighton Business Association car boot sale tomorrow between 8 and 1 right here in Hawke Street. Be a very, very big day then in New Brighton, because we've got the market on as well. You've got the car boot sale, you've got the Village Green is rocking away tomorrow, and also, of course, you've got the All Blacks tomorrow afternoon. Okay, Status Quo coming up for you then, Johnny Farnham, straight after that. Seaside Sounds, 13 minutes to 11.

Status Quo in the Army Now, and then of course you had Johnny Farnham with You're the Voice. Seaside Sounds, your coastal community radio station. We, Dave, broadcasting with you until midday or thereabouts. Now listen, I'm going to ask you anyway, because have you got your copy of The Wave yet? Probably not. Well, tomorrow from the market, The Wave will be out. This is a fantastic little newsletter that is created by the New Brighton Project as a way of connecting our coastal community through events, activities and local information. It's a fantastic little newsletter. Comes out once a month, and you can usually get it from the library, the supermarket, or if you don't at the market tomorrow, you can pick it up off the New Brighton Project stall, which is just down here alongside the Village Green. They'll have some copies of it there, and it gives you absolutely everything that is going on here in New Brighton for the entire month. It's just a tremendous little newsletter, as I say, put out by the New Brighton Project, which is a non-profit organisation. So I really must thank our sponsors and supporters: the Christchurch City Council, the Home Foundation, Pub Charity, Aotearoa Gaming Trust, the Lotteries Grants Board, the RATA Foundation, Lions International, and of course COGS, which is the Community Organisation Grant Scheme. Without those people, New Brighton would still be in the doldrums. We certainly wouldn't have The Wave, we wouldn't have the market, and we wouldn't have this fabulous little radio station, your very own coastal community radio station, broadcasting to you live from the Village Green.

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ridiculous to think that song is over 20 years old. Incredible. Robbie Williams for you with Rock DJ. It's off his album 2005, His Greatest Hits. Or 2004, I should say. Sorry, His Greatest Hits. Seaside Sounds, your coastal community radio station. It is 5 minutes after 11 o'clock. It is still only 4 degrees, or just 3.5 degrees here it is in New Brighton at the moment, just with a bit of a cold breeze blowing. But I guess if you're walking down the beach like someone I know is, you can just sit down and relax and listen to Emerson, Lake and Palmer with Fanfare for the Common Man.

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1: How true. 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Seaside Sounds, your coastal community radio station, broadcasting to you live from the Village Green. We, Dave, with you through till about midday. It's 6.4 degrees here in New Brighton, but it feels like 3 with that westerly blowing. We are looking for mainly fine this afternoon. Morning frost, they'll be returning again overnight. Southwesterlies dying out this evening. So, yeah, it's not a bad sort of day. There's quite a few people wandering around the Village Green here. A couple of people popped their heads in the studio and said g'day. And you're very welcome to do that if you're down here in New Brighton. Do come on in and say g'day. Seaside Sounds at 13 past 11, as I say, 6.5 degrees, but feels like 3 with that bit of a wind chill. So if you're out and about, make sure you're wrapped up and your dogs have got a coat on and everybody will be happy. All right, we've got ABBA and George Thorogood coming up for you right now on Seaside Sounds, 13 past 11.

George Thorogood, Born to be Bad. You're not wrong, but what a great beat he's got. One to get you up and rock and rolling this morning. It is six degrees, but it only feels like three with that wind out there. Seaside Sounds, your coastal community radio station. Don't forget the market is on this Saturday, 10 till 2. Probably one of the best markets in the whole of Christchurch, I'd imagine. It really is a fantastic market indeed. Great food stalls, just tremendous. And the variety of stalls and things they have is just absolutely amazing. From jewellery to paintings to carry bags, you name it, they've got it there at the market today, tomorrow. From 10 till 2 tomorrow at the market. We've had a couple of pretty bad weeks, of course, with last week it had to be postponed for the wind that was coming through, which it did, and the week before was a bit the same. You can hear the dog barking out there in the mall. I do apologise. We've got the studio doors open today just so people can see what's going on here at Seaside Sounds, your coastal community radio station. It is 21 minutes after 11.

0: 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What's up in New Brighton?
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Motley Crue there for you at Seaside Sounds. 24 minutes to 12 is the time. There was, what have we got? Girls, Girls, Girls. And before that was The Last Dance from Donna Summer. Seaside Sounds, your coastal community radio station, broadcasting to you live from the Village Green right here in New Brighton. I do apologise for a bit of noise you might hear in the background. I do have the studio doors open today to let some sunshine in, and people come in and just see what we're doing in here. There's a dog out in the mall that's performing a little bit. Anyway, we're broadcasting to you live from the Village Green right here at in the heart of New Brighton, right smack in the middle, straight opposite the Southport Brewery, which I think is about to open around about midday, around about 11 o'clock maybe, midday? Yeah, midday I think it opens, so that'll be good. All right, Seaside Sounds of Midnight Oil and Doobie Brothers coming up for you right now on your coastal community radio station, Seaside Sounds. But don't forget, we've got a museum here in New Brighton. It is just the most incredible little place to go to. It's on the corner of Hardy Street and Seaview Road. It's just a fantastic place to have. And every Monday, they have Monday Movies. Monday Movie Madness. They've got it on at the museum this Monday. And the movie this week is called Grumpy Old Men. And no, Chris, it's not about me. Anyway, Jack Lemmon and Walter Matthau. 1993, this was a great movie as well. Very funny movie indeed. So if you've got the kids with you and you've managed to farm them off somewhere and you want a bit of downtime, a bit of time for me, go to the museum at 1:30 on Monday and you can get yourself in there and watch a very funny movie. It's a romantic comedy, Grumpy Old Men. Seaside Sounds, your coastal community radio station, Midnight Oil and the Doobie Brothers coming up for you, 22 minutes to 12.

The fabulous Doobie Brothers there for you by minute, right here on Seaside Sounds, your coastal community radio station, broadcasting to you live from the Village Green, right here in the heart of New Brighton. And of course, this is where it all happens tomorrow. The market is here tomorrow from 10 till 2. Come down and have a look at the market. It is just spectacular. As I say, probably one of the very best markets in the whole of Christchurch. There's certainly every week just about there's new stalls arriving, and the food they have is yummy. So that's at the market tomorrow between 10 and 2 right here in the pedestrian part of the mall. Seaside Sounds, as I say, broadcasting to you from the Village Green. Come on down and say g'day. You're more than welcome. The door's open. Come and poke your head in and say g'day. It is 14 minutes to midday, and we have clawed our way now to where it feels like 5 degrees. So the sun is out. There's people wandering around the Village Green, so that's really good. That's what it's here for. Come and enjoy, because it is a great place to be. Seaside Sounds, Neil Sedaka and Elvis Presley coming up for you. 13 minutes to midday.

Yeah, just hang on a minute. I'll get you there. I'll get you back. It's all right. The Partia Maori group just dying to get going for Poye. Seaside Sounds, your coastal community radio station. It is 7 minutes to 12. I'm here till about midday, so then I'm going to shoot through. Tuesday, they have a tea club. Yep, in Union Street Complex, 24 Union Union Street, between 1 and 3. You know, everybody sort of comes down there together for a conversation, fun, laughter. There's guest speakers, of course, and updates for older people. So that's at the Tuesday Tea Club, Union Street Complex, 24 Union Street, New Brighton. Get on down and have a look. It is a it's a Christchurch City Mission community effort. So very worthwhile participating in that, I'd imagine. So if you want to get contact them, just contact them on Unity Street Complex, that's all one word, at mmsi.org.nz. That's Union Street Complex at mmsi.org.nz for the Tuesday Tea Club. Seaside Sound, so now the Partia Maori group can play, and split in straight after that, and then I'll say goodbye.

today. Oh dear. Okay, there we are. I do apologise for that. Seaside Sounds, your coastal community radio station. This is Wee Dave. I'm on my way. Had enough today. Enjoy your day, don't you? Mariki Day. So get out there and enjoy it and be with the ones you love. Make sure your pets have got their coats on today because the wind is very, very cold. The beach apparently is very busy. So and the children's playground right here in New Brighton is very busy as well. Alrighty, take care of yourselves. Take care. We'll probably speak to you tomorrow. If not, I'll be definitely back on Monday. Seaside Sounds, 2 minutes past 12. We Dave saying goodbye. God bless. Take care of yourselves.